and welcome in to Coming At You Live. We're just getting started today for the first time, 8 to 10 this semester, so I hope you enjoyed it. Any listeners who listened this summer, it was 4 to 6, so now we're just rolling 8 to 10 and seeing what we can do. So we're going to keep a lot of the format different. Some things are going to be a little bit different, but I think now keep it on the soul train a little bit. We're going to try a little turntable 2 action. Wedding Bell Blues, keep it locked. After this, got a little swing dance. Keep

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1: And welcome back to Coming At You Live. Gosh, these reads are running quick. Your DJs are also starting the semester, even though some of us have been here for a little bit longer than a couple days. So now, you just listened to Swing Dance Club Waiting on the End. Before that, Fifth Dimension Wedding Bell Blues. Gladys Knight and the Pips, Got to Use My Imagination. I think I already did that. We're going to continue on with a little bit of the Fifth Dimension. Something telling, baby.

0: 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What about music that's being made right in your own backyard? 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
1: 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And welcome back to Coming At You Live. I may do a little bit more English. Next week, we may spice it up with some Latin. I do not know yet. We're kind of playing it by ear. But we'll continue on with the poem we started the hour with. May all the discords in your state, like those in music we create, be governed at so wise a rate, that who would of itself sound harsh or fright, may be so tempered that it may delight. Awake, awake, and take such presence as poor men can make. They can add little unto bliss who cannot wish. What conquerors from battles find, or lovers win their doves are kind, take up henceforth our master's mind. Make such strange rapes upon the place, may be no longer joy there, but ecstasy. Awake, awake, and take such presence as poor men can make. They can add little unto bliss who cannot wish. May every pleasure and delight that has or does your sense invite, double this year, save those off night, for such a marriage bed must no more than repetition of what was before. Awake, awake, and take such presents as poor men can make. They can add little unto bliss who cannot wish. This was On New Year's Day, 1640, to the King, by Sir John Suckling, a Cavalier poet before, I think it was King Charles. This was right as he was going through his troubled period. And this was a political poem about, it's kind of an interesting one. He supported the King, and I guess he was trying to gather support for him. But alas, it would not last too long. I will be taking phone calls, so call in 859-257-9735. I've gotten to the point where I've memorized the numbers, so if I'm ever running a little bit behind, I can always call my handy DJ, Hami, and let him know that I'm going to be a little bit late as the Matterhorn mix. He's back this week. So he a little under the weather last week, but he is back and ready to go. So am I. And so is a little bit of

another British Sir Elton John. Keep it locked. 88.1 WRFL.

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1: And welcome back to Coming At You Live. Just listened to a little bit of Topsoil with Gravity. Before that, we did a double shot of Elton John, Amarina, Love Song. Two of my favorite tracks back to back. Mel and Tim, before the 30-minute mark, Backfield in Motion. That's definitely worth a shout out. But now, let me tell you about what's going on tonight. I'm sorry if this is just late, but Future Birds are playing with Far Out Country Tour at the Burl. Happened 50 minutes ago. Leadfoot Graney, Brothers Dusty, Devin, and Jarley Young at Owl's Bar at 8. You can still make that show, and I may play some Jarley Young after this. Lee Carroll Trio at Kenwick Table at 5:30. Chamber Music Festival of Lexington, Pam Miller, that's already done. Arts Center at 7:30. Southland Jamboree, Corn Maze Band, Moonday in Tampa Theater at 7. I don't think that's still happening, but if you're around, check it out. Keller and the Keels at the Burl at 8. T.D. Young, Gadden Park, 8. This is tomorrow, Friday, 8:28. Lex Quartet at Kenwick Table at 7. Zeb South at Elkhorn Station at 6. East End Evenings presents Rhythm and Soul at 6 p.m. Jonah Kagan with Very Gently at the Burl. This is Saturday, 8 p.m. Hosanna, Dad Jokes, Sky Miles, Free House, Owl's Bar, 8. Deep Nourished Roots, Kenwick Table at 7. Champs of the Sun, Elkhorn Tavern, 6 p.m. Divory City Festival, Oliver Lewis Way at noon. From the Front Porch Concert Series presents Michael Cruz and Family, Isaac Murphy Park at 6 p.m. And Back to School Fest featuring Vallis, Jarley Young, and more at Girls, Girls, Girls Burritos. So that is Saturday night. Should be a fun one. Bury the Masses, Droogs, Avoid Thinking, Trippo, Owl's Bar, 8. Maggie Lander, Elkhorn Tavern. Ooh, Here Come the Mummies are playing at Manchester Music Hall at 8 p.m. They're a fun mummy. They're a comedic group out of Nashville who does dresses mummies, and they do funny songs. I've heard them a few times or another. Blue City Ball with TD. Oh, this is next week. We're not getting into next week. That's too far away. All right. Sorry, I'm sounding a little bit tired. Maybe I need a little bit of the Procol Harum for me. Keep it locked, 88.1 WRFL. Do a little bit of this and some Topsoil coming up.

0: Oh, well, hey there, Lassie. What's that? What seems to be the problem? What's that? There's a baby in the well? There's a well in the baby? The roof of the barn is on fire? Oh, you've just been listening to WRFL Lexington.
1: And welcome back to Coming At You Live. Just listened to a little bit of Topsoil Rodeo Clowns. Before that, a double shot of Procol Harum, Whiter Shade of Pale, and Conquistador. El Conquistador. Now, for a favorite band of mine that's been through here a few times. Not that one. This one. Little People in the Daytime for you. I forgot the name of this song, but I will type it in here in a minute, and I will tell it after. It's a great one, though. Some other big ones. Keep it locked, 88.1 WRFL, off the record player.

And now, a little special shout out to my man, Sam, in Bedford. About to go through a little anniversary dinner tonight. You see him out at the break room. Give him a high five or something. Actually don't, his hands are broken. Keep it locked, 88.1 WRFL.

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1: And welcome back to Coming At You Live. You just listened to Lil' Sam and Dave. For that, Bedford with Plastic Soul and People in the Daytime. And I am looking for a song right now by, I think it's the Electric Flag. If I can find it, they had a great, maybe it's the name of the song, or I don't know. It's been a long time. But that Pearl's music reminded me of it, so I'll play it next week. In the short term, we'll listen to a little bit more People in the Daytime. Love with your TVs. Keep it locked, 88.1.

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You can attend our upcoming tri-annual information and recruitment event known as Disorientation on Saturday, September 12th at noon in the Cornerstone Esports Theater to get an in-depth catered tour of the station and a full-on crash course on how you can get involved with our community. 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For more information, email membership@wrfl.fm.

O solitude, if I must with thee dwell, let it not be among the jumbled heap of murky buildings, climb with me the steep. 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

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And we just play a little bit of Laura Nero in the 13th Confession. Eli's coming, the title track from the song, later covered by Free Dog Night, but a fantastic tune all the same. For that, we switched up a little bit of jazz with Max Roach's Libra and People in the Daytime. And we're going to play our last People in the Daytime song. This is my favorite one. Keep it locked, 88.1. We're going to have a little more fun. Keep coming up.

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1: And welcome back to Coming at You Live. I am your host, Alan, and we're about to sign off here. Go to the next show, and I believe it's called A Little Bit of the Bubbly Suspirian. I will get that correct next week. It's the first week for everybody, so everyone just relax a little bit. Now, we just listened to some Max Roach, Equipoise, from his album Members Don't Get Weary. I've never played Members Don't Get Weary recently. I didn't care for the title track, but I did like Equipoise a lot. I like the other one I played earlier, Libra. Before that, we did a little Barry White, Love Unlimited Orchestra with Love's Theme. It's a title track of that album and put him on the map and put him in disco circles around America. People in the Daytime with How Many Mistakes Have I Forgiven. Before that, the longest acronym of any song we've ever had, besides the Bubba Newport song, Rest in Peace. And Laura Nero's Eli's Coming. We're going to play a little bit of... Normally I open the show with some Todd Rundgren, Hello It's Me, but tonight I just kind of do some Tom Jones. But it is a show of mine. Dust in the Wind. Keep it locked. 88.1 WRFL.

That is one of my all-time favorite beach songs right there. Heard that at a birthday party a few years ago with I think the Embers were playing. But we're going to keep a little surprise beach for you here. I'm going to finish out on one song here by a certain Roberta Flack. Should take us straight to 10 o'clock. So hope you all enjoy a little bit of Killing Me Softly. And I will see you next week. We're going to have guests coming on later on. But for now, we're just going to, you know, keep it, just get into a nice groove. And then hopefully we'll have some guests on later in the fall, just as we had in the spring. So I don't have a good sign out yet. So peace, love, and soul.

0: 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I've got to show you my latest experiment. I've been working towards this all my life.
1: Doc, I'm a little confused. Are you saying that you made a radio station out of a DeLorean?
0: Just look at it, Marty. 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How could it get any better?
1: I can think of a few other things.
0: You see, right here, the car has a special flux capacitor, which I invented to broadcast the signal. Just you wait. When this baby hits 88.1 megahertz, you're gonna hear some serious tunes.

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1: All right. Hello, hello, hello, everybody. Welcome to A Little Bit of the Bubbly. My name is John. This is the first show of A Little Bit of the Bubbly this semester. I've only really done one of these over the summer, but I had a blast. I'm excited for this next year, really. It's my senior year, so I've been having a good time. Good first week back. A lot of fun ensembles and things. A little bit to expect from this show. I'm focusing on more jazz, more pop. A lot of the bubbly music out there. You all just heard a not-so-bubbly song to start, but I had to play it because of the terrible, terrible news today. The passing of Peter Cullen, the original voice of Optimus Prime. He also voiced Winnie the Pooh. This was already a pretty bad week for celebrity losses, and this was a bummer for real. But you all just heard Stan Bush with The Touch, featured in Transformers the Movie, one of a favorite of mine. And then Nelson Faria and David Sachs with Chega de Saudade, I think that's pronounced. Nelson Faria is a guitar player I've been really, really into right now. He just released an album with Sandro Haik, I want to say is his last name. But that's guitar duets that are just incredible. You all might hear some more of that tonight. After that was Local Nomad with Bank Account, and then Orchestra Akokan with Girasol. And you will definitely be hearing more Orchestra Akokan tonight. I've been really, really digging their new album, America. Very topical, very cool, very groovy, good music. Good music. So we're going to get back to it, actually. Up next is Je t'appelle Mélancolie by a personal favorite of mine, Alain Sienfort.

But if you see me out here on campus walking around here tomorrow, just poofing up, just don't worry about it. It's just the side effects of curly hair. But hey, when it works, it works. Yeah, we're getting back to the music, getting back to those bubbly vibes. This is Orchestra Akokan.

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1: All right, welcome back, everyone. You all just heard Enjambre with Intruso, and then Ranil, with Galaxia Tropical. Two awesome, awesome songs. This last block was very Latin-inspired. We're going to be moving out of that here in a minute into some more pop, more... I think we have some hip-hop later on a little bit. Just to reiterate, the theme of this show is not explicitly just bubbly music. It is music that you would drink a bubbly drink to. I unfortunately have lots of very expensive equipment around me, so I didn't really want to risk bringing a bubbly drink in with me. But I hope you at home are enjoying a good bubbly drink. Or if you're driving right now, you know, maybe you can still have a bubbly drink, I guess, yeah. Go through the drive-thru real quick for me. But yeah, I might need to get myself a bubbly drink here in a minute, though, because I am not so used to staying up this late with the school year and my school schedule. I thought I would be, you know, I thought I'd be doing better than this, because I was trained on the cool pool, which is tomorrow night, 10 to midnight, shout out. And so I was like, yeah, no, 10 to midnight, I'll do fine, but after doing my first week of classes, I'm beat. Latin music's been nice, though. It's been keeping me up. I've been grooving in here. We're going to keep the Latin vibes going a little bit longer with another song off the album Stoneflower. Another song? I don't know. With a song from the album Stoneflower. This one is by Antonio Carlos Jobim. This is Brazil.

WRFL Lexington, in accordance with federal law and FCC regulations, confines the broadcast of indecent material to between the hours of 10 p.m. and 6 a.m. Sensitive listeners and children are advised to tune out during these times. For questions, comments, or concerns, please email programming@wrfl.fm or call 859-257-4636. Yeah, so that was me given that lovely, lovely little safe harbor ID. I was like 50-50 shot, this one's me, and that it was. You all just heard Apunard with Unte, and then Strome with Tulemem. Now, Unte, incredible song. We're widening the selection here from more than just bubbly drinks, you know. Whatever you're drinking right now, you're all good. Tous les Mêmes, I have not been able to stop listening to Tous les Mêmes for like the past 4 days, and it has everything to do with the music video. I don't know if anyone else can relate. I think it's probably my marching band background, but just seeing, like, every now and then I'll just see a music video that is so synchronized, it's so just visually appealing, it syncs up with the song so well, and I can't stop watching it. And Strome has so many music videos like that. I've talked about him on air before. He's just so good with his music videos, and they're so artistic and so creative. I just love, love, love him. And it always starts. He'll drop a new one, and I'll be like, oh, okay, cool. Let me check this one out. I was like, okay, yeah. That was a cool video. Good song, good stuff. And then I'll drop it for a little bit, and then afterwards I'll be like, well, you know, maybe I should watch it again, see what else I can absorb from it, see what else is there, because, you know, it's going to be layered, there's going to be other stuff that I missed, so then I watch it again, and then, like, a day goes by, and then I'll be like, I'm going to watch that, like, 5 more times today, because it's just awesome, and I don't know if it's, like, a baby sensory thing, where I'm just, like, I just like watching these shapes and colors moving around, it's fun, but yes, big fan of his music videos. Up next, I did promise we were going to transition out of the Latin stuff. Up next, we got the Crusaders with And Then There Was the Blues.

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2: Welcome back. You all just heard the Crusaders with And Then There Was the Blues, and then I just had to sneak one more in. It was Orchestra Acocan again with Me Tienes Sin Cuidado. I just love that album so much. It's so cool. And you gotta listen to what I play. It's my show. Up next, we will be moving away from the Latin stuff. I got so much more music I want to play for you all, so keep it here. Keep it bubbly. And... this is One for One DiMaggio.

0: out with my dad and Joe Table. Well, he blew it. So now I root for the New York Yankees with Bartoli Colon. He's throwing 101 in the ninth inning. Well, he's the best. Come on. One.
1: DiMaggio. Two.

Goss performing the seventh inning stretch on Hammond B3.

0: 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You can attend our upcoming tri-annual information and recruitment event known as Disorientation on Saturday, September 12th at noon in the Cornerstone Esports Theater to get an in-depth catered tour of the station and a full-on crash course on how you can get involved with our community. 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
1: 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All right, welcome back, everybody. We're entering our last half hour here with a little bit of the bubbly. You'll just heard Ranil again with Gitanita, Lonnie with Stuck, and then Monterey with Leaves. I actually discovered Monterey with Leaves by listening to WRFL, so full circle there. Yeah, we're going to switch it up this last half hour, be a little bit more chill, a little bit more laid back. Getting ready for bed. I'm getting ready to go home. Maybe get myself a bubbly beverage and then go to bed. But we'll see. I got a class tomorrow morning. Got to prep for. We'll see how it goes. Coming up next, we got Nerd with Things Are Getting Better.

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He rolls it out to Katzman, the spiritual leader and sweeper. A quick pass to Huckle. Great team ball over to Wong. Working their way up to Dart, the general. A mini everyone can get behind. He's flanked by Darcy and Goss.

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1: All right, welcome back. We are entering our last little bit of a little bit of the bubbly. You all just heard Lanny with Why, Wolfpack with Mr. Finish Line, and Nerd with Brain. I recently just checked out In Search Of by Nerd, their debut album, I believe, if I'm mistaken. That album's awesome. I think it's truly like one of the rarest experiences to have like every single song on an album just banger after banger after banger after banger. I really enjoyed it. I think it's awesome. I think everyone should check it out. Last few songs here. We have a song by a new artist I've been checking out, Dave Guy. He's a trumpet player, and he's doing really cool things with synthesized trumpet sounds. Trumpet sounds that he has recorded, and then he's mixing them and sampling them in very interesting ways. I've really been digging. And then after that, you're going to hear a song I timed out pretty well on my part. I just got to pat myself on the back a little bit. This song's called Round Midnight. It should take us to midnight. Unless I have another song I really want to play. But here's Seventh Heaven.

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0: forgotten the number. 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Are you all right? I have had a terrible, terrible night. Do you understand?
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1: Is this thing on? Let me turn myself up a little. Sorry for letting the music play so long. I just wanted to keep it going. Anyway, you just got done listening to a voice memo by They're Getting a Body of Water, opening demo by Capcom Sound Team, some Third Strike music, Exit Strategy by Fear Dorian, off his... off his kind of new mixtape, Tease Volume 1. Go listen to that. It's really good. And then Horseshoe by Hookie and Winner. So Much for the Fourth Wall by The Ladies. Came in This Bee on a Walrus by Marcy Maine and Black Cray. Milk by Avlov, Sick to Survive by Invertebrates, and 9 to 12 by Sword 2. Sorry if I'm rusty, I haven't done this in a while. But let's see what else. Oh, sweet. I got the same PSA from last time. The Martin Luther King Center empowers University of Kentucky students to enhance their college experience by fostering student success, civic leadership, and community building grounded in Dr. King's vision of the beloved community. The MLK Center supports students across access to welcoming multi-purpose space, one-on-one connections with full-time staff, dynamic programs, collaborative campus initiatives, and guidance for student organizations. Ways to get connected with the MLK Center can be found on their BB Involved page or at Suite A230 in the Gatton Student Center. Check that out. 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Speaking of that, I think the next couple songs are going to be explicit, so switch the station. I don't know. Glad to be back doing this. Got a lot of good music to play. At least I think so. Yeah. Enjoy.
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Look, stand still just like a tree. Stand up, you're just for me. 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I'm in a hot air balloon. I take it to the Cancun. I'm finna fly on a broom. I'm not a witch, I'm a wizard. I got a slurpee with scissors.

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1: Hey, y'all. You just got done listening to For Everybody by Lucky, Trigger Man by Neon. I actually never learned how to say his name. Crap. That's embarrassing. Nyante. I don't know. Hot Air Balloon by Uno the Activist and Bear One Boss. 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Some things are happening around town. Today, Friday, not Thursday, Friday, the 28th, we got Keller and the Keels at the Burrow at 8 p.m., T.D. Young at Gatton Park at 8 p.m., the Lex Quartet at Kenwick Table at 7 p.m., Zeb South at Elkhorn Tavern at 6 p.m., East End Evenings presents Rhythm and Soul at 6 p.m. And that's all for Friday. I'll say Saturday. What's happening Saturday in like an hour or so. Stay tuned for that, I guess. Got some more good stuff coming up. I want to do some filler. You guys care about my personal life, right? Well, my washer's broken, and I have I'm sick with allergies. So yeah, host commentary, expert host commentary. All right, listen to some Cardio God and Bladee now. Yeah.

0: WRFL Lexington, in accordance with federal law and FCC regulations, confines the broadcast of indecent material to between the hours of 10 p.m. and 6 a.m. Sensitive listeners and children are advised to tune out during these times. 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
1: 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Everywhere I Go by Baby Exosa, Attitude by Bad Brains, Duckling Fantasy by Stove, Old Mood by Big Bite, and then lastly, The Great Alligator by Avlov. Hope you like that long, loud outro. I was thinking to cut it off, but like I didn't, obviously. Let it ride out. Got some more wrap up next. So enjoy.

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1: 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And then lastly, New Normal demo by Toner. Rounding out the show, got about 30 minutes left. I forgot. I have things I need to say. Excuse me. The National Alliance for Eating Disorders provides daily free virtual pro-recovery support groups for those who are 18 and up, hosted by licensed and trained professionals. 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Check that out. 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Yeah, gonna be about it. Anything else I want to say? I've been playing Kingdom Hearts. Got it on sale, like everyone else did. Pretty cool. I just got like the warp thing, so I can. I think I'm getting to the second half of the game. Hopefully. It's kind of. I don't want the game to be too long. That's just me though. Anyway, up next, we got some Anissa Kim. Some Anissa Kim flips, so check that out. Oh, I think this one's also new. This one's also kind of new, so check that out.

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1: All right, you just got done listening to "Do for You," and by Anissa Kim and Tony Seltzer, and that's the Fyodorian Flip. "Lucky Acid" by Unwound, "From the Angel's Dream" by God of War. They are getting a body of water and hooky sister band. I think that's the term. I don't know. Then "Best Friends Forever" by Lastrucci. So that's also Lucy Bedrock. "Jumping on a Jet" by Future. Kind of underground. "Scribble Nuts" by Fyodorian. I almost spoiled what we're going to have up next. Can't have that. Anyway, some stuff's happening around town. Tomorrow, on Saturday the 29th, we got Jonah Kagan with Very Gently at the Burrow at 8 p.m. Hosanna, Dad Jokes, Sky Miles, Treehouse at Al's Bar at 8 p.m. Deep Nourish Roots at Kenwick Table at 7 p.m. Champs of the Sun at Elkhorn Tavern at 6 p.m. Divvy City Festival at Oliver Lewis Way at 12 p.m. From the Front Porch Concert Series presents Michael Cruz and Friends at Isaac Murphy Park at 6 p.m. Back to School Fest featuring Valis, Charlie Young, and more at Girls, Girls, Girls Burritos at 8 p.m. And that'll be just about all from me. Got about 14 minutes of music if I did it right. So, yeah. See y'all next week.

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1: All right, you're listening to WRFL Lexington. This is the Eclectic Metal Space. I am Tabor. Hey, we're going to get the metal going here. We've got some Judas Priest in the play box. So I'm going to play it. Track I'm going to play for you all tonight is Escape from Reality. Let's go.

Escape from reality, guys. All right, yeah, that's some Judas Priest. All right, next up, I've got some Night Stinger for you. Track is High Above. Let's go.

Oh yeah, it's Night Stinger. All right, so next up, I've got some Sabaton with their off of their album Legends, because you know they just wanted to make an album about a bunch of famous figures from history, you know, and I guess this track is about Joan of Arc. It's Made of Steel. Let's go.

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1: Oh, yeah. Logo Express. All right, so next track I've got up here for you is some Krator. What the track is, Blood of Our Blood, off the album Crushers of the World. Let's go.

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Yeah. Blood of our blood. All right. So, next up and last track from the play box for this hour, I've got some Tail Gunner with the track Eye of the Storm. Let's go.

All right, yeah. So, yeah. All right, so, yeah, that was Tail Gunner. So I'm going to get on to the stuff I brought with me. This next band I'm going to play, I'm actually going to go see them tomorrow. Or, yeah, well, today. You know, however you want to, you know, think of it. If, you know, if you've been up all night, you know, like me, then it's still Thursday. You know, but, you know, if you're getting up right now to go to work, you know, and for a Friday, then that's today. So later tonight at 7 p.m. At the portal in Louisville, Mono Lord, that was an awesome doom metal band, and is playing with Chemist, which is also an awesome heavy metal, doom heavy metal band, who is one of my personal favorites. So right now I'm going to play you a track off of, not their most recent, album, but, one of the more recent ones. This one's off of their Deceiver album. The track's called Obsidian Crown. Let's go.

WRFL Lexington, in accordance with federal law and FCC regulations, confines the broadcasting of indecent material to between the hours of 10 p.m. and 6 a.m. Sensitive listeners and children are advised to tune out during these times. Remember, you can call the on-air DJ at 257-WRFL for concerns, comments, and even just a chat. 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
1: Yep, that Democracy Now!, man. It's an awesome program. I listen to it every chance I'm able to, whenever I, you know, actually listen to, rolling around in the car, because I don't really have a good radio at the house that can get a, you know, I mean, I know I can listen to it, you know, on the internet or whatever, but, you know, at the house, but anyway, I digress. Let's get back to the music. Next band I've got going on here for you. I'm going to play you all some Death Clock, because they're just awesome. Track I'm going to play for y'all is The Lost Vikings. Let's go.

0: Yeah, we ride, guys.
1: We ride.
0: All right. So, I'm playing another awesome band for you all. A blast from the past. Let's go with some Deftones around the fur. Let's go.

Yeah. Blast from the past. All right, so bring another blast from the past out for you. Some Faith No More. Land of Sunshine. Let's go.

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1: All right. It's about that time of the night when I tell you what's going on around town and all that. So, tonight, 8:28, we've got Keller and the Keels at the Burl at 8 p.m. We've got T.D. Young at Gatton Park at 8 p.m. We've got the Lex Quartet at Kenwick Table at 8 p.m. or 7 p.m. Let's see, Zeb South at Elkhorn Tavern at 6 p.m. We've got East End Evenings presents Rhyme and Soul at 6 p.m. And then, if you all were listening earlier, I did mention, you know, it's not here in Lexington, but it is relatively close, about an hour drive. It's up in Louisville at the Portal. Monolord and Chemists from out west are playing 7 p.m. tonight. It's going to be a great show. I'm going to see it. I cannot wait. I think there's probably still some more tickets. I'm not sure about that, but, you know, hey, if you're interested, why don't you go check it out? Anyway, but hey, and then tomorrow, 8:29, we got Jonah Kagan with Very Gently at the Burl at 8 p.m. And then I got Hosanna, Dad Jokes, Sky Miles, Three House at Al's Bar at 8 p.m. Deep Nourished Roots with Kenwick Table at 7 p.m. Champs of the Sun at Elkhorn Tavern at 6 p.m. Derby City Festival, Oliver Lewis Way at 12 p.m. From the Front Porch Concert Series presents Michael Cruz and Friends. Isaac Murphy Park at 6 p.m. And then Back to School Fest featuring Vallis, Yarly Young, and more. Girls Burritos at 8 p.m. But yeah, and then, yeah, there's more stuff on the website there if you want to check it out. It's at wrfl.fm/events. Next up, I've got playing on here. I think I mentioned this, this band last week. This band's called Megaton Sword. The album's called Blood Hail Steel, Steel Hails Fire. That's just a great name. Anyway, the track is called Songs of Victory. We'll give it a listen.

right, so. Yeah, that was Megaton Sword. God, I love that band. They're just a diamond in the rough, man. Or I thought of them as that. Like, I swear. It was just like, what? I don't know. If you all heard, you know, if you all were listening to me last week, you know, I was talking about, I'm like, you know, the first time I heard that album, you know, I was just like, I don't know, man. I just didn't like it, you know. I was just like, man, there's just something about this guy's voice. It's like so nasally and, you know, and then just, it was just, you know, but I listened to it again and I was just like, man. And it just got better and better and better every time. Every time. Anyway, so I got one more track left till the end of the hour here. I'll play you all some Unleash the Archers off their album Demons of the Astro Waste. The track is Astral Annihilation. Let's go.

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1: All right, you're listening to WRFL Lexington. This is the Eclectic Metal Space. I am Tabor. It's 3 o'clock in the morning. I hope you all are doing well. I'm doing okay, because I'm going to see a show tonight. I can't wait. But hey, I'm still here, and I'm going to bring you some great music. So the next track I'm going to bring you is a Morbid Saint track, Fear Incarnate. Let's go.

Oh yeah, that was some Morbid Saint. Next up, I've got some Vow with their track, The Promise. Let's give it go. But I said that totally wrong. Let's give it a listen.

All right, yeah, that was Thou Never Disappoints. All right, so next up, I've got some Run with Citadels of Ruin. Citadels in Ruin. Let's go.

0: Richard Lemmy from Motorhead speaking to you on the electric radio. 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
2: Yeah, Pops is awesome. I go there every opportunity that I have, which honestly these days isn't as often as I wish. All right, so next track I've got up is some Mayhem with Realm of Endless Misery. Let's go.

Yeah, that was some mayhem. All right, next up, I got some Black Knife with their track, Killed by a Ghost. I love this band. I really do. Just that perfect amount of black and roll that just gets right in there and just makes me just jump around. It's great. Let's go.

The Kentucky Music Business Club is an organization for University of Kentucky students that provides members with valuable hands-on experience and promotes a love for the music industry. KMBC offers its members opportunities to meet and hear from industry professionals, attend site visits, and learn about how to get involved in music. More information about the club and how to get involved is available on the Kentucky Music Business Club's BB Involved page or Instagram at kmbc.uky.

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1: sorry about that. That was my bad. I closed the wrong tab. All right, so let's get on to the music. I'm going to play you all some more Chemists, because you know what? I'm going to go see them tonight at 7 p.m. at the Portal in Louisville. And, you know, so I got to play you all some because they are awesome. So this track is Ash, Cinder, Smoke off of their first album, Absolution. Let's go.

Yeah, that's Kimmis. I'm telling you guys, if you can get tickets to that show, I encourage you to try. Anyway, next up, I've got a track from a band called Red Fang. It's called Prehistoric Dog. I'm going to get it set up, and then I'm going to let it roll.

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1: Oh, yeah. What'd y'all think of that red thing? I think it's amazing. All right, so next up, I'm going to play you all some Dusk with their track Nocturnal Child. You know, I love this band because, you know, it's got a female singer, man. And I love me some heavy metal female singers. So let's give it a roll. Let's go.

0: Oh, yeah. That's some dusk. Them, them female singer, heavy metal singers, man. They just get right to my heart. It's right into my chest. All right. I got another one for you. Right from up in Louisville. Savage Master. The Owl. Off their album.
1: Well.
0: Man. Myth, Magic, and Steel. That's the album cover. That's the name of the album. Let's go.

All right, so that was some Savage Master from Louisville. I can't wait to go see him. If I'm ever able to see him, I just got to keep an eye out for shows up there when they're playing. Anyway, last track that I'm going to play for this hour is a Dr. Smoke track. It's called Been Here Before from their album Dreamers and the Dead. Let's go.

WRFL Lexington, in accordance with federal law and FCC regulations, confines the broadcasting of indecent material to between the hours of 10 p.m. and 6 a.m. Sensitive listeners and children are advised to tune out during these times. 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

All right. You're listening to WRFL Lexington. This is the Eclectic Metal Space. I am Tabor. It's 4:01 in the morning. I hope you all are awake. If you're just waking up, or if you've been awake all night with me, I hope you've been enjoying the metal. I'm going to keep it going for at least another hour. This next track I've got going on, I'm going to play a little bit of doom metal here. A little bit of hard doom metal, but some doom metal anyway. I'm going to play some Acid Mammoth with their track, One with the Void. Let's go.

All right, yeah, that was some Acid Mammoth. Not quite as hard as I thought it was going to be, but hey, still doom metal. All right, so I've got some Conan coming up for you. Track is Frozen Edges of the Wound. Let's go.

Yeah, that was some Conan. I love that band. Well, I love the name because, I grew up just loving the whole character Conan. Conan the Barbarian. Yeah. All right, so next up I've got some Guapa. Guapa. I think that's how you pronounce it. The track is Heavy Lord. Well, it's more of a... this band is more, I found is more of a softer, like doom metal band. But, these guys are great. Let's go.

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Yeah, Skechel's awesome. And I go there for my incense. Nag Champa. It's the best in the world. All right, so next up I've got to play is some Midnight. They are so awesome. It's that black and roll thrash metal, just all balled up into just an amalgamation of just awesome. All right, but track is Nuclear Savior.

0: Nuclear Savior.
1: All right, yeah. Midnight's awesome. All right, so last track from the Playbox I've got for you all this week is some Arwake, or Rake, Wake, however they want to pronounce it. The track is With Stardust Flowers. Let's give it a roll.

Oh, yeah, that was tomorrow week. All right, so this first track that I brought from the house for this last hour for this week, I'm going to play some Municipal Waste, Mind Eraser. Let's go.

WRFL Lexington, in accordance with federal law and FCC regulations, confines the broadcasting of indecent material to between the hours of 10 p.m. and 6 a.m. Sensitive listeners and children are advised to tune out during these times. 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
1: All right, yeah. So I don't know what's going on with the back end of, the CD I burned all my tracks on. But, man, it is just skipping all crazy right now. Anyway, so I'm going to play you all another track from Chemist, because if you all have been listening all night to my show, you all know I'm going to see Chemist tonight at the Portal in Louisville with Mono Lord. So, you know, I got to brush up on them songs, man. You know, and I'm bringing it to you because they are amazing. So, I'm going to play a track from their second album, Hunted. The track is Three Gates. It's a good one. Let's go.

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So, yeah, that was some chemists. All right, next up, I've got some Summerlands. This band is awesome, too. Very, very groovy, heavy metal. Very good driving music. You know, you get on the highway, you put this album on, and you just roll. And you're just where you're trying to get before you know it. Track is called Edge of the Knife.

Yep, and that was some Southerlands. Summerlands, not Southernlands, Summerlands. All right, so next track I've got up here after I play this this Grant, stuff, is Johnny the Boy. The track is Die Already. But yeah, let me play this real quick, and then I'll play that track for you. All right.

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1: Johnny the boy has done it again. This time it's a scrubber.

Yeah, those guys are nuts. All right, so I got one more track to play for you all to end this week out. This is a Black Braid track. This is off of their Black Braid 3 album. It's Tears of the Dawn. I'll talk to you all next week. I'll try to tell you all about my this chemist show I'm going to tonight. I can't wait. Talk to y'all next week.

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2: Good morning, Lexington. This is Mac Beecraft. This is my first show on WRFL, so I'm really looking forward to playing a couple more songs, or a lot more songs, with you all for the next couple hours. I just want to share what you all just listened to, just this last couple tracks. The last song was Run Into Flowers by M83. Before that, you had The Bridge featuring Pink Panthers by Kalayla. And then the first two songs were by an artist called George Clanton, and that was Walk Slowly and Encore. Got a couple more tracks for you. I'm going to be with you for the next hour and 45 minutes now, so just keep it all left.

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The time is really flown by, I guess, and it's hard to think of the way it might have been or remember really specifically the words and all the rest of it. I was down, more than I'll ever be, probably. But that has more to do with it altogether. Like the orange trees in the back.

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It was like nobody could share my so-called dreams, which really meant none of it was happening. That reach around midnight left with just about that, nothing. There's not anything particular about it either, and I think that the whole thing gets vaguer every second. But I am too, and there's nothing wrong with that.

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1: 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Appreciate y'all for sticking around with me for a little bit. I got another hour and a half of playing music with you all. Really looking forward to it. Got some good jams coming your all's way. Those last few tracks, gonna run through those real quick. That last song you just heard was Kick the Tragedy by the Drop 19s. Before that, you heard Every Time by the Radio Department. And before that, you heard Wink by June. Gonna keep it coming, so just keep it to the left.

Heavy metals, every piece precious. That's why I should belly of the beast family. I got it on inside of these sticks. I saw you jogging, ain't no free lift. I'm at the morning without pretension. I kept on calling, ain't no reaching. Guess I got bored of playing your game. I put a quarter in and it changed me. I gave my all if I'm not mistaken. I played along like I ain't see danger. I paid the cost to go to, yeah, yeah. I pray to God you got, yeah. I paid the cost and I was repaid. I pray to God you never sleep angry. I paid the cost and I was repaid. I pray to God you never go to sleep angry. I'm at the morning without pretense.

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1: Good morning, Lexington. Got about 45 more minutes with you. We're going to keep some chill jams coming your way. Just wanted to kind of let you know what you were listening to those last couple tracks. The last one you just heard was Breathe by the band Lettuce. And then before that, we had St. Elmo's Fire by Brian Eno. And before that, we had Peaches in Regalia by the one and only Frank Zappa. Keep it all the way to the left. We're going to keep these jams coming for you for the next 45 minutes.

0: the Matterhorn mix has made its way from one UK to the other. WFL Lexington's resident British radio DJ Hammy Bilka takes you back to the Balearic beat. Welcome to Club Classics with the Ibiza sounds from the 90s and the noughties. We don't just do mashups, we do smash-ups. From Cafe Del Mar to Cafe Mambo, from Ministry of Sound to Head Candy, we take a musical tour that spans two decades of the White Island and its groove collective dance music. The Matterhorn mix. Thursday, 6 to 8 p.m.
1: 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All right, Lexington, I got about 30 more minutes. Going to keep some jams coming your way. Hope you all enjoy. Hope you all have enjoyed listening to this first show. I've really enjoyed it myself. So just keep it all the way to the left.

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1: All right, Lexington, thank you all for being with me this morning, whether you were up all night or just waking up. Appreciate you tuning in. Hope you enjoyed some of those tunes I played.

I got a few things I want to talk about that are going around town, going around Lexington this week, upcoming weekend. So today, Friday the 28th, we got T.D. Young at Gatton Park at 8 p.m. and the Lex Quartet will be playing at Kenwick Table at 7 p.m. Tomorrow, Saturday, 8:29, you're going to have Deep Nourished Roots at Kenwick Table at 7 p.m. and Champs of the Sun at Elkhor Tavern starting at 6 p.m. And then you got the Back to School Fest featuring Valis, Jarley Young, and more at Girls, Girls, Girls Burritos at 8 p.m. Looking at Sunday, you're going to have Bury the Masses, Droogs, Avoid Thinking, and Trippo at Al's Bar. And then you're going to have Maggie Lander at the Elkhorn Tavern at 6 p.m. And then here come the Mummies at the Manchester Music Hall at 8 p.m. Just want to kind of go through some of those tracks I just played. That track you just heard was by the band Tiramisu, and that was called How to Build a Rose. Before that, you heard a track called ESP by Masayoshi Takanaka. And before that, you had a track called Iuna by Hamid El Shahri. And before that, you heard Beware by Splatch. Got about a few more tracks to play for you this morning. Appreciate you again for tuning in. Just keep it to the left.

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Welcome. Live from the WRFL studios on the campus of the University of Kentucky, you are tuned to WRFL Lexington 88.1 all the way to the left. Keep it locked there and thanks for listening. This is Frank and Friends, an eclectic look at the Great American Songbook and more. I'm your host DJ Bill and I hope you find the next 2 hours entertaining and enjoyable. If so, you can find my show Friday mornings from 7 to 9 a.m. or anytime on the archives at wrfl.fm/archives. I'm excited to say today's show will be a little bit of this and a little bit of that, with the entire second hour dedicated to some double plays, two songs by an artist, and a few family members thrown in here and there. But first, as is our custom here on Frank and Friends, we'll start the show as we usually do by taking a look at this date in Sinatra's long history and see him play what he was up to. August 28th found Frank not in front of a recording microphone for any year, so that gives me carte blanche to play whatever I wish. As such, I've chosen two songs, both from Las Vegas, that Frank rarely performed in concert. The One I Love Belongs to Somebody Else, and The Shadow of Your Smile, the Johnny Mandel Francis Weber 1965 song from the movie The Sandpiper, and the 1927 Hoagie Carmichael Michael Parish song Stardust. And you'll hear two versions of Stardust, one by Tommy Dorsey and the Pied Pipers from 1940, and one by Sinatra from 1961 with Don Costa arranging. And here's the thing about these two versions. Many of the songs comprising the Great American Songbook often had a verse before the actual chorus of the song. Linda Ronstadt did a great rendition of Gershwin's Someone to Watch Over Me when she recorded and included the verse. But many times the artist just skipped the verse and goes right to the chorus. For Stardust, there were two times that the artist, Nat King Cole for one, and in this case Sinatra, did just the opposite and sang the verse, leaving the chorus out completely. So we'll hear the Pied Pipers with just the chorus, and Sinatra with just the verse. Enjoy.

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0: And happy Friday to all, and a special shout out to the twins, Papa on the radio. I know they're listening. And this is Frank and Friends, an eclectic look at the Great American Songbook and more. For the break, as I said in the beginning, we heard Stardust, and then before that, two live tracks, The Shadow of Your Smile and The One I Love Belongs to Somebody Else. Next up for us, Frank will introduce Connie Francis.
1: I'd like to tell you why New York is also my kind of town, because it has people like Miss Connie Francis, particularly when she sings Found Myself a Guy. Hey, baby, swing.

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0: And before the break, we heard Annie Lennox with Keep Young and Beautiful. Bobby Rydell gave us I Know Why, and So Do You. No, the Modernaires did that one. Johnny Mathis with When Sunny Gets Blue, and Connie Francis with I Found Myself a Guy. You're listening to Frank and Friends today, first hour, just a little this, a little bit of that. And the next hour, we'll be doing some double plays. Two songs by different artists and some of the family, as I said in the beginning, for those of you who woke up early. For those of you who didn't, this song is for you.

He'd been in camp for several weeks and he was looking fine. His muscles had developed and his cheeks were rosy red. I asked him how he likes the life and this is what he said. Oh, how I hate to get up in the morning. Oh,

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1: And before the break, we started that last set with an Irving Berlin song written in 1918, but still relevant today. Oh, how I hate to get up in the morning. The Main Ingredient did their cover of Summer Breeze, originally done by Seals and Croft. And Elk City did their cover of the Motels' hit, Suddenly Last Summer. Next up for us on Frank and Friends, Riding High with Peggy Lee.

0: That was My Dream Is Yours with Doris Day. Before that, we heard Lonesome Cities by the composer, Rod McEwen. Sinatra also did a cover of that song on one of his albums. For that, Sarah Vaughan, Make Yourself Comfortable. And Dinah Washington gave us I Can't Believe That You're In Love With Me, which I guess I'll dedicate that to my wife. I tell her that all the time. And her response is, I was the least suckiest that she found out there. So I'll take that as a win. Peggy Lee started us off with Riding High.
1: Our racers are lining up for the annual Radio Station Derby. They're finally in their post, and they're off, going down the front stretch and through turn one. It is neck and neck. Who is going to win this race? As our racers come into turn three, it looks like Commercial Radio is starting to pull ahead, but this race is still as tight as it gets. Coming around the final turn, Commercial Radio is still in the lead, but what's this? Charging from the back of the field and all the way to the left of the pack, it's WRFL Lexington. They come to the line, and WRFL Lexington has done it. The only alternative left of the dial has won the Radio Station Derby. Now let's go down to the track to talk to our winners.
2: 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How do you feel about this win?
3: Hey, I'm a horse. 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
2: Not you. 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
4: Well, you know, we did what we came here to do. Stayed all the way to the left, stayed alternative, and we ended up with a win. So the only thing I'd like to thank is WRFL Lexington for being your only alternative left. So thank you very much.
0: And I'll double that. And this is Frank and Friends, an eclectic look at the Great American Songbook and more. Happy Friday to everyone. Hope you're doing well on this wonderful day here in Lexington. And the next hour of our show will be dedicated to what I call double plays. Either the same artist twice, or in some cases, like this one, the family. First up, Nat King Cole. You're

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1: And that last set we heard, too, by the 82-year-old Boz Scaggs, best known probably for his 1970s Silk Degrees album. He did I Should Care and But Beautiful from his But Beautiful Standards album. Before that, we started the set with Nat King Cole with You're My Everything, and then followed up with his daughter Natalie with Tony Bennett and Watch What Happens. Next up for us on our double play, James Taylor.

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0: And you're listening to Frank and Friends, an eclectic look at the Great American Songbook and more. We started that last set with a double play by James Taylor. I've grown accustomed to her face and Never Neverland, both from the Over the Rainbow, the American Standard EP that he did very well, I may add. After that, Anidra Day with Strange Fruit, a music by Billie Holiday, actually had the definitive of that song. And that version came from the movie The United States vs. Billie Holiday, with Audra doing a wonderful job of covering the song. And we finished that last set with Dean Martin and our Italian lessons for today, and a trip to Italy with Return to Me and Buonasera. Next up for us, his daughter, Deanna.

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1: And before the break here on Frank and Friends, WRFL 88.1, all the way to the left. Keep it locked there. We started that last set with Deanna Martin, Dean's daughter, with continuing our Italian visit with Quando, Quando, Quando, and Bellissima from her Swing Street album. And Seth MacFarlane did Arrivederci Roma and A Wonderful Day Like Today, both from his relatively new album Lush Life, The Lost Sinatra Arrangements. Sinatra songs or arrangements written for Sinatra, which he never got around to. So I urge all of you Frank friends to take a listen there. Let's have a look at what's going on around town. And there is a lot. So if anything catches your attention, I will instruct you to go to the event calendar at wrfl.fm/events and check it out. Friday, 28th, today, you've got Keller and the Keels at the Burl at 8 p.m. T.D. Young at the Gatton Park at 8 p.m. The Lax Quartet at Kenwick Table at 7 p.m. Zeb South at Elkhorn Tavern at 6 p.m. East End Evenings presents Rhyme and Soul at 6 p.m. And then tomorrow, Saturday, you've got Jonah Kagan with Very Gently at the Burl at 8 p.m. Hosanna, Dad Jokes, Sky Miles at Al's Bar at 8 p.m. Deep Nourished Roots at the Kenwick Table at 7 p.m. Champs of the Sun at Elkhorn Tavern at 6 p.m. And from the Front Porch Concert Series presents Michael Cruz and Friends at Isaac Murphy Park at 6 p.m. And then the Back to School Fest featuring Vallis, Jelly Young, and more at Girls, Girls, Girls Burritos at 8 p.m. tomorrow. Sunday, you've got Bury the Masses, Drews, and Avoid Thinking at Al's Bar at 8 p.m. Maggie Landert at Elkhorn Tavern. And here comes the Mummies at the Manchester Music Hall at 8 p.m. So, as I said, a lot going on for that and more. Check our event calendar at wrfl.fm/events. So, coming up on our last quarter hour here at Frank and Friends, thank you for listening. Hopefully you enjoyed our double plays on the second hour. And next up for us will be Judy Garland's daughter, Liza Minnelli.

0: I have a problem. Now, wait, it's not a big problem, but it is a problem. It's my name. You know, I find that still a lot of people call me Lisa. Wrong! My name is Liza. Liza. Has a Z in it. Well, for instance, somebody will come up to me on the street and say, "Hello, Lisa, how are you?" I say, "I'm fine, thank you, but it's Liza." Or somebody will say, "Lisa, what a nice hat you have on." I'll say, "Thank you very much, but my name is Liza, and that's my hair." So you can see what I mean. Anyway, I've been trying to figure out a final solution to this whole thing, and I think I've come up with the answer. Jack?
1: It's Liza with a Z, not Lisa with an S, cause Lisa with an S goes snods. It's Z instead of S, Li instead of Lee. It's simple as can be, see Liza. I do it again. It's Liza with a Z, not Lisa with an S, cause Lisa with an S goes snods. It's Z instead of S, Li instead of Lee. It's simple as can be, see Liza. Now, if my name were Ada, I'd be Ada. Even backwards, I'd be Ada. Or if my name were Ruth, then I'd be Ruth, because with Ruth,

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So is it a wonder I very often cry? It's M-I-double-N, then E-double-L-I. You double up the N, that's not new. Then

Marie. Every Joan who is a Joanne has got to agree with me when I've announced I don't mind being pummeled or trampled or trounced, but it does drive you bats to be mispronounced. It's Liza with a Z, not Lisa with an S, cause Lisa with an S goes snuzz. It's E instead of S, lie instead of Lee. It's simple as can be. See, Liza, then M-I-double-N, then E-double-L-I, you double up the N, that's not new. Then E-double-E-L, end it with an I. That's where you say, Minnelli, Liza Minnelli. It's easy, it's easy. See, it's lazy. No,

0: 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There seems to be no intelligent life.
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4: And this is our new show.
5: Whatever Forever.
4: Woo! Do you want to tell them the reasoning for the name?
5: Yes. Oh, my gosh. Okay, so there's lore behind this show. Mm-hmm. So basically, me and the news director, Ben, met in high school. We had a class together, and now we are old and onk, but we had a class together, and one day I was listening. Did I ask you, do you like Midwest emo? Or I was listening to Modern Baseball.
4: At that point in high school, I was really into Joyce Manor and Modern Baseball. Because is it fair to call Psy a mutual at the time?
5: Yeah.
4: Because a mutual of ours, when I was like 15, was like, you got to listen to real music.
5: Yeah, and mine, like my brother is the one that showed me Modern Baseball.
4: And no, I used to listen to Modern Baseball while I used to mow my grandparents' yard at that time. But I actually can't remember. I think maybe we were just like, I was listening to it in class or you were listening to it in class.
5: And I was like, Ben, do you listen to Modern Baseball? Mm-hmm. And you were like, yeah. Yeah, I don't know. Ben was probably a little bit scared of me at that time because I like came to school like, I don't know. I was just like a little unhinged in that time period of my life.
4: It was a very fun time period to an extent.
5: It was. So we made this show called Whatever Forever because of a Modern Baseball song, since that is something that we can both agree on, among many other things. Mm-hmm. But since that is something that we can agree on, it just came to us. It came to me in the station one day, didn't it? I was like,
4: you're the one who coined it.
5: Yes, I was like, our name will come to us, Ben. Like, don't worry. And then I was sitting there like 2 hours later and I like jumped up out of my seat and I was like, Whatever Forever. Whatever Forever. That would be so awesome. I have a shirt that says Whatever Forever. Like, it would be so cool. And Ben was like, yeah, like this is awesome. So yeah, anyways, we're just going to play. What are we going to play, Ben?
4: Whatever Forever. Well, I was going to say first, if you're listening out there and you're like, wow, these two people seem really cool, maybe check out our show graphic, because the show graphic, you know, a little shout out.
5: Yes, I made the show graphic, and it's the Mobo dog, and he's smoking a cigarette. And he has a piercing in his ear.
4: And so if you're ever curious on what we're playing or what you're hearing over on WRFL, you can go to WRFL.fm, and we log every single song, album, and artist. So if you're ever curious,
5: not one missed,
4: go check it out. Well, anyways, you think we're ready?
5: Yeah, I think we're ready. Let's go.
4: All right, what's coming up is Modern Baseball, The Weeknd, off their 2012 album, Sports. I hope you guys like it.

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1: What is up, guys? Thank you guys so much for tuning into WRFL Lexington. We always appreciate listeners, and this is a new show. And also, we listen to The Weeknd by Modern Baseball off their album Sports because it's The Weeknd, and you guys just made it through a very long week of classes.
2: First week.
1: Yeah. I hope that went well for you guys. Ben, how'd it go for you?
2: Well, it's not over.
1: Yeah, that's true.
2: I have class right after this. Hopefully it ends really well. I'm hoping so, but it's been great so far. How about you?
1: It's been well. We also have a special guest with us today. Would you like to introduce yourself?
3: Yes. My name is Adara.
1: Yay!
3: I love Abby. I love Ben. I love UK. I love WRFL.
1: Yes, she just like randomly came in and she's one of my really good friends and I was so happy that she was here. So she decided to join us today for
2: that's
1: the first
2: awesome.
1: Ever airing of Whatever Forever.
2: Mm-hmm.
1: But Ben, what have we been listening to besides The Weeknd?
2: Yeah. So after The Weeknd by Modern Baseball off their 2012 album Sports, you heard the song Up Grainville by Peach Pit, one of their singles. Then after that, it was the song Gigantic by the Pixies. After that, it was the song List of People by Tame Impala. And then you're about to hear, should I go ahead and tell them what they're going to hear, you think?
1: Yes.
2: Well, the next song up is going to be After All You Put Me Through by Joyce Manor off their latest album.
1: Oh, yeah, it is.
2: And I hope you guys like it because it's going to start right now.

Worms fighting over graves, two gods fighting over souls to save. Sucker punch to the face, they're knocking planets out of place. The sun pushed around the moon, and now she's hiding in her room. Crows fighting with a hawk,

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4: Hey, guys.
1: What have we been listening to? That's a great question.
4: I think what they just heard was an amazing Campus Voices on air promo.
1: We need to, like, put them on blast, right?
4: Yeah, I mean, not to, like, just put it out there, but Campus Voices airs on Tuesdays from 4 to 6 p.m. That is WRFL's original news programming. It's pretty cool. I'll give you guys a little teaser. We are meeting with a representative from the UK Art Museum on Tuesday at 5:30 to talk about all the free resources available to students, if that's something that interests you guys.
1: That's awesome. Yeah, we had to put that on there a little bit on the map, you know, because we got the news director with us.
4: I'm right here.
1: I mean, yeah, he's right there. Adara sadly, unfortunately, left because she had to go. But Adara's one of my best friends. I love her so much. And I'm going to live with her next year now.
4: Woo.
1: I'm so excited. Anyways, we last heard, let's see, we heard Joyce Manor with After All You Put Me Through with the album I Used to Go to This Bar. After that was Sports with the track Panama off the album Naked All the Time. Interesting. And then following that was Buck Meek with his new album. Well, it's not very much new anymore. But
4: The Mirror.
1: I really like that album. I also refer to him as Adrian Linker's ex-husband because that is who he is. And the track was Worms. So we got a lot of great stuff coming up. Thank you guys so much for tuning in. And this, do you have anything else to talk about, Ben?
4: Not really. Just
1: we'll catch you with more ideas next time. You know,
4: just dreading class right now.
1: Oh yeah, he's dreading class. He actually has to leave before I do, so I'll be solo for like 20 minutes.
4: I know.
1: It's sad. Anyway.
4: But also that means you guys get to hear 20 minutes of just Abby Bullock music.
1: Yeah, exactly. Mm-hmm. And I'm the music director, so what more could you ask for? You know. Mm-hmm. Anyways, this is Lack of a Lake by Jessica Jalbert.

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1: What is up, guys? What is up? We have almost made it through the first ever hour.
2: And how cool is that?
1: Of Whatever Forever. I'm so excited. Ben, what have you been listening to lately?
2: Like in general?
1: Yeah.
2: Ooh, I've been listening to a lot of the Pixies, in all honesty. A lot of Hole.
1: Fire.
2: That's been on loop for me. Title Fight as well. I've resorted back to Title Fight.
1: It's going to be a Title Fight fall.
2: Probably.
1: Yeah.
2: I've been listening to Floral Greens a lot, just the whole album.
1: Okay.
2: Which isn't my favorite Title Fight album, weirdly enough. I'd say Hyperview is.
1: Mm-hmm.
2: But
1: as is everyone's.
2: How about you? I don't think Hyperview is like the more popular.
1: It should be.
2: I agree with you, but I don't think it is.
1: That's just wrong.
2: Well, anyways.
1: I've been listening to The Moss.
2: The Moss is good.
1: I love The Moss.
2: The Moss is good.
1: I saw them open for Briston Maroney, and it was freaking awesome. Mm-hmm. And then I've also been listening to, I don't know, I've been trying to keep like a happy mood. So some like pop, or like indie pop, like probably what I'm about to play next. But I'm going to keep that a secret. It's coming. It's coming. Okay.
2: So be excited.
1: Yeah, be excited, guys. I'm so happy that you're here. I don't know how many people are listening. We could look. Maybe it's better if we don't.
2: Well, hey, we don't know how many people are listening in their cars on the radio
1: right now.
2: That
1: is true. That is true. So if you're listening, thank you so much. I'm so excited to be here. Yeah, keep it to the left. We love you guys. And this is Flounder by Quinny.

0: from the University of Kentucky, wearing the number 88.1 and playing the position of all the way to the left, you're listening to WRFL Lexington!
1: Hey guys.
2: If you guys didn't hear that, I turned our mics on and then I forgot that I did.
1: Yeah. Well, you guys got us a little bit early this time, but I mean, there's no reason to complain. We've
2: it's
1: been having
2: true.
1: A great time over here.
2: That's so true.
1: On whatever forever we've been jamming out. Abby, what have we been listening to actually?
2: Okay, so the last time that we spoke, we heard Flounder with Quinny off the album Flounder. I freaking love that album. I love that album so much. I found it at the perfect time in high school. And it is such, like, a big album for me. It's perfect. It goes through so many, like, different feelings. And she's so cool. And then after that, we heard Ben's pick with Best Coast with the track When I'm With You and the album Crazy For You. Ben, tell me about that. I had never heard that song.
1: That album came out in 2010. I think I found that last semester, actually. During the winter, and I just thought it was such, like, a perfect, like, I think it was, I found it, like, going into, like, I think October, so, like, going into, like, you know, fall to winter, and I just loved walking around campus listening to that album.
2: Yeah, it sounds like a good album to listen
1: it
2: to.
1: It really is.
2: When it's, like, just, like, walking around campus.
1: I don't think those guys have done much of anything else, but I'm really appreciative of them for that one album.
2: Yeah, that's awesome. And then we heard Katie Sketcher with the track Taming the Beast off her album Empress. That was also a mutual pick.
1: Mm-hmm. An amazing album, I would say.
2: Yeah, it's a really good album. I really like her. She has this, like, I don't know, this, like, BA energy, you know? Like, she's just, like, that girl.
1: Yeah,
2: she's that
1: no,
2: girl.
1: I think the album is great, personally. I don't think there's a miss on it.
2: Yeah. And then after that, we heard my pick, which was Sky Ferreira with Everything Is Embarrassing off the album, or off the EP, actually, Ghost. And I was just explaining to Ben that I'm kind of sad that that's kind of taken off a little bit on TikTok because I found her in high school and now she's blowing up. And she kind of did the same thing. She kind of, like, dropped a fire EP and then fell off the face of the earth. Like, it makes me really sad. She has another album, I think. But she dropped those two and then just, like, left. And it makes me sad. Anyways, I also wanted to shout out a hometown listener, one of our hometown friends, Angelina Firkins. She is currently listening to us on our website. If you didn't know, it's at WRFL.FM. Thank you, Angel, for tuning in. And I also wanted to shout out my mom because she's also listening. So shout out Nifley, Kentucky.
1: I'm not sure if my mom's listening, but I know she said if she could, she would. But even if she's not
2: shout
1: out Crystal.
2: Yes, shout out Crystal. Shout out all of our moms. Somebody's got to hold it down in Nifley, Kentucky, and it's Jennifer. You know, it is. But anyways, I will get right back into it. And this is Give Up Baby Go by Peach Pit.

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1: 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Keep it all the way to the left.

0: What is up, guys? You guys are tuned in over at WRFL Lexington, and you guys are listening to the show
1: Whatever Forever!
0: Debatably, the best new show on the schedule. Yeah. Is that a hot take?
1: It's ran by two board members. What more could you want?
0: Really. No, I mean, I can't think of anything really.
1: Exactly.
0: But with that being said, you just heard the song Over My Shoulder by Pine Grove. Before that, it was the song Kate by Ben Folds 5. Do you want to talk about Ben Folds 5?
1: I love Ben Folds 5. Oh my gosh. Earlier this week, I was listening to the Over the Hedge soundtrack.
0: It's a banger. Good soundtrack.
1: And then I got to like the
0: Rock in the Suburbs.
1: I had that and I was like, good vibes were going. Mm-hmm. It was like pumping through my veins. And then I got to where like the turtle and the raccoon like separate and like they're mad at each other. And like, I can't remember what that song is. Still, it's called Still. And then there's like a Still reprise. And I was like, dang. This makes me really sad. Like, I felt like the turtle. And also, my boyfriend has never seen Over the Hedge.
0: Never seen Over the Hedge.
1: No.
0: I don't think I knew that.
1: Never freaking seen that. What do we do about that? We have to, like...
0: Well, we're going to be hanging out with him later. We could just make him watch it later, though.
1: Yeah, we should. We really should.
0: But with that being said, we've been having a great time hosting the show so far.
1: Yes, it's been so fun.
0: It's been a lot of fun. You guys are about to hear the song. Should I tell them?
1: Yeah.
0: You guys are going to be listening to Passing Out Pieces by Mac DeMarco.
1: Great
0: pick. I'm actually picking this mainly because, if you did not know, Mac DeMarco dropped 4 albums this morning.
1: That is so crazy.
0: Unprompted. It's all stuff he's done off tour. I have unfortunately not listened yet, but I'm sure you guys will be hearing some of that on WRFL pretty soon.
1: Probably.
0: Well, are you ready, Abby?
1: I'm ready. Let's go.
0: Awesome.
1: Hit it.

0: Whoa, I actually did it. I traveled forward in time from the year 1988. Let's see if they still have radio in this time. Gag me with a spoon. This stuff's all commercial garbage. Do they still have college radio?
1: Greetings, worm. I am from the future.
0: Whoa, that's crazy, because I'm actually from the past.
1: You spoke of college radio, did you not? WRFL reigns for over 1,000 years in the future, but only if the scales of time are not thrown off balance.
0: How do we preserve the future of college radio?
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3: Whatever Forever!
2: And what have we been listening to?
3: We've been listening... I don't know, Ben. I'm not...
2: Oh, yeah, that's my bad. Well, you guys just heard the song Goodbye by The Cream. Really cool song. Before that, it was a song Overgrown by Subsonic Eye. Before that, it was the song Africa by Walter TV. If you didn't know, that was Mac DeMarco's touring band back in the early days of his career. And then before that, you actually had a Mac DeMarco song, Passing Out Pieces, off of Sally Days, my favorite album of all time, point blank, period.
3: Crazy run.
2: Yeah.
3: That was a crazy run.
2: We
3: also have
2: a second,
3: another
2: guest.
3: Guest.
2: Do you want to introduce yourself?
4: Hello, this is Gavin Probus. I'm actually the general manager of WRFL.
2: He is the supreme leader
3: of WRFL Lexington. So that means that we have three board members on the show
2: right now.
4: Yes.
3: Right now.
4: Get excited.
2: So Gavin.
3: Earlier we said that we were the best first show. Mm-hmm. Sorry, because we, not sorry. We are, it's ran by two board members.
2: Mm-hmm. It's pretty cool.
3: Which now, is so fire.
4: And now three.
3: Mm-hmm. And now three.
4: I haven't told them yet, but I'm actually going to make them make me another co-DJ. So
3: yeah, and yeah,
4: I'm pretty okay with that.
3: And earlier when I asked what more could you want with the two board members, you got it.
2: Yeah, yeah, three board directors.
3: You got it.
4: Who knows what will happen? Maybe there will be four.
3: Yeah. Whoa. Oh my gosh.
2: So Gavin, yes. You want to tell the listeners at home or in their cars or wherever they are what you've been listening to recently?
4: What have I been listening to recently? I've been listening to a lot of soundtracks, actually, from movies. Because
3: I said that I was listening to Over the Hedge.
2: Yeah.
4: The Ben Folds one?
3: Yes.
4: Yeah. That one's pretty sweet. No, I think, let's see, what's one I've been listening to? The best one ever, because it's a really good mix of a great soundtrack with good needle drops, but also a great score by Alan Silvestri. It's Back to the Future. Literally, the main theme in that movie is incredible. It's so awesome.
2: Mm-hmm. Also just one of the best movies, period, in my opinion.
4: Oh yeah, it's a perfect movie.
3: Sure.
4: Perfect movie.
3: For sure.
4: But yeah, the score is just so cool, and the way it, like, whatever. I've been listening to it a lot though. And the way that album the soundtrack is like ordered, they do a good mix of like playing a little bit of the score and then playing some Huey Lewis, and like, I don't know. It really puts you in the vibe of the movie.
3: I remember when I was a kid and I watched that movie, I always wanted Marty's shoes.
2: That's
3: like,
2: fair.
3: I just thought that they were so cool.
4: The one in the second one where they like tie themselves?
3: Yes.
4: Yeah.
2: That movie made me like infatuated with Chuck Berry at an early age.
4: That's totally
2: honest.
4: Fair, yeah.
2: I thought he was like the coolest guy on the planet for a little bit as a child.
4: Yeah.
2: How have your first week of classes been going? Obviously, this is the first show, first week of classes.
4: It's been going very good. I would say yesterday is when content really started like happening in every class.
3: Mm, yeah, for me too.
4: And I don't know. It's been tough.
3: Yeah.
4: But we're going to push through, and it's going to be okay.
3: Yes, we are.
2: I agree with that sentiment.
3: Ben, do you know what we got coming up next?
2: I know exactly what we have coming up next. You guys are going to be listening to the song Townies by the band Wednesday off their latest album, Bleeds. All right. Hope
3: Hit
2: you guys
3: it.
2: Enjoy it. Oh, I pushed the play now instead of actually playing it. Hold on.
3: Wait, guys.
2: Enjoy it.
3: Hit it.
2: Now.

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1: What is up? What is up, guys? Thank you so much for tuning into WRFL Lexington. We always appreciate listeners, and I have sad news. Everyone left but me. Like, what do I even do now? Like, Ben had to go to class. And he is taking Psych 100, which I'm a psych major, and I told him, be warned, because there's a lot of writing, and he's an English major. He's fine. Ben, you're fine. Anyways, but we have been listening to, hang on, let's go see. Let's check it out. We've been listening to Wednesday with Townies off the album Bleeds. Following that was Gently Tender with Wild in the Uplands off of the album This Was Once Fields. After that was Buck Meek again with Can I Mend It off the album The Mirror. Honestly, that was one of my favorite albums that got released. I think it was last year. Maybe it was this year. Maybe it's 2026. I really like him. I will side with Mother, Adrian Linker, in the divorce, though. And that's my truth. But anyways, we got a lot of great stuff still coming up. Even though I'm down a member, it will be like this every single show, which is really sad, just for the last 15 minutes, though. But yeah, shout out Ben. Great first show. I think it went awesome. I think we rocked. I had a lot of fun, and I'm super excited to do this all semester. So anyways, also I need to read you guys some events because we have some upcoming events. Tonight we have Keller and the Keels at the Burl at 8 p.m., T.D. Young at Gatton Park at 8 p.m., the Lex Quartet at Kenwick Table at 7 p.m., and then we have Zeb South at Elkhorn Tavern at 6 p.m., Easton Evenings present Rhythm and Soul at 6 p.m., let's see, and then tomorrow we have Jonah Kagan with Very Gently at the Burl at 8 p.m. That sounds fun. And then Back to School Fest featuring Valis, Jarlee Young, and more at Girls, Girls, Girls Burritos at 8 p.m. I think I may go to that. I don't know. Then let's see. On Monday, we have the WRFL, and that's the 7th. That is Slimestone for WRFL. If you want to know more about that, you can always check out our Instagram. And then that will be at the Gatton Student Center, Cut Corner Records, and the album at 2 p.m. So, yeah, we have a lot going on. Lots going on this week. I'm so happy to be back on campus, and I will see you guys next Friday. Thanks so much for tuning into Whatever Forever. And this is Julia Jacklin's new hit single, Get Away From Me, I Think I'll Love You Soon. Bye, guys.

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1: What's up, guys? I'm actually still here, so that's really embarrassing. But the next, my show neighbor, Trent, who is also my cousin and old general manager of WRFL, he is going to be a little late. So we're still listening to my tunes. Don't worry. I still have great ones logged up and ready. We just heard, let's do a little backselling, Julia Jacklin with Get Away From Me, I Think I'll Love You Soon. That is her new single, and I'm so excited. I don't think that album's out yet, but I'm so excited for it to come out. I love her. She's so cool. Like, her whole vibe. I love her voice. She slays. Following that was Yumi Zuma with Blister with the album No Love Lost to Kindness. I also really like her. We had, like, a little run of, like, angsty women. Always appreciate that. Following that was another angsty woman, Blonde Shell, the queen of it all. The queen of angsty, if I do say, so myself. The track was TNA, the clean version, with If You Ask for a Picture. I love that album. It was my album of the year last year. I have to play it on, like, every single show because it's so good. It's so good. And then following that was Basement off their new album, Wired, with the track Long Shot. I really like their new album. I think they kind of killed that. Up next, let's see. We have The Lemon Twigs with their new album, Look for Your Mind. I really like that new album. I put it in the play box. If you don't know what I do here, I burn CDs for my job, and it's pretty awesome. I do a lot of other stuff. Other lots of really cool, awesome stuff. But I do a lot of CD burning, and I really like this album. So, let's hit it.

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1: What's up, guys? It's still me. I've been on air for 2 hours and 15 minutes. It's awesome. I don't want to leave. Anyways, we heard the Lemon Twigs with Two or Three off the album Look for Your Mind. After that was Cults with the track Offering off the album Offering. Love that song. Love that album. Amazing. After that was Geese with Taxes off the album Getting Killed. I've been blasting Geese lately. I don't know what my problem is, but I love Cameron Winter. He may be a greaseball, but he's not. He doesn't stink, you know, and his music is really good, and he's my greaseball. And then we heard Snail Mail with My Maker off the album Ricochet, and that's a new album, actually. I really liked it. It was really good. Up next, we got a lot of stuff coming up. Hopefully the Rapids comes back soon. I mean, I don't really care, but you guys might need a change of pace. I don't know. Maybe you're like enjoying it. Thanks so much for tuning in. Whether you are on the dial turned all the way to the left, 88.1, or you're on our website at WRFL.fm, WRFL appreciates you. We love you guys. We love our listeners. Thank you for supporting college radio. It's such a nice, fun niche to have. And let's keep it rolling. We got Breathe Deeper right now.

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1: 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Oh, it's the same old song, but a completely different showtime. 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It's 12:32. Many thanks to old Abby for taking over for just a little bit. Because, when you get pulled into a meeting right at when your show starts, it's terrible. It's terrible. Piebald's More Month Than Money, Joyce Manners, Well, Whatever It Is, Military Guns, Bad Idea, and I just love Military Guns so much, I gotta play them one more time. Stay tuned right now for, I believe it's Maybe I'll Burn My Life Down. And doesn't that sound just like a great idea? Every once in a while, you just want to set it all on fire. But not right now, because you're listening to WRFL Lexington, your only alternative left.

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2: 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Young is at Gatton Park at 8. The Lex Quartet is at Kenwick Table at 7. Zeb South is at Elkhorn at 6. And East End Evenings presents Rhythm and Soul. 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Hosanna, Dad Jokes, Sky Miles, and Three Houses at Al's Bar. Deep Nourished Roots is at Kenwick Table. Champs of the Sun is at Elkhorn Tavern. Diverse City Festival is at Oliver Lewis Way. And From the Front Porch Concert Series presents Michael Cruz and Friends is at Isaac Murphy Park. And last but not least, Back to School Fest featuring Valis, Jarley Young, and plenty more at Girls, Girls, Girls Burrito at 8 p.m. If you're interested or you want to know more about the shows I just spoke on, check out WRFL.fm/events or reach out to your local Lexington musicians. They know a lot, probably more than they should. Anyway, up next, Sandbox, please enjoy. If you've got an indie alternative underground request, something that's not on the top of the charts and doesn't swear, please give us a call, 859-257-9735. I had to move the microphone, couldn't say it. Anyway, please enjoy.

After a day of copywriting recipes on back of cracker boxes, in his pockets a stack of sticky notes and a lemon-scented chisel tip highlighting favorite quotes, when he had noticed the coat was disposed of under stacks of melted records and Christmas decorations. You may find your inspiration if you run away far. But the bravest of my neighbors are the ones who gotta stay where they are. I'm the jacket who stayed in the garage 5 years. My peers, my dear lawnmower and Santa, we banter about the night that I arrived. The night that I became a manger blanket. Explained that he left me on the lawn, awestruck, stuck on the alleyway. Miracle we witnessed, two sisters from a vicious Rottweiler, they were chased when a rabbit from the bushes bopped the dog on top the face.

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By a major, he decides. He'll try and raise.

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A race when she was five. Out back the night she died, listening to courage stories on the porch, when by surprise a dog had grabbed her father's book away. 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She bruised her hip when she barely fit through the hole in the fence, then trips in Danny's yard of weeds. Started bleeding, hardly breathing, speeding back to Damon. Deirdre, make it weirder for Decatur, working on his novel. He's actually procrastinating right

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He don't fall in love this time. He falls into the trash can left out Friday night. And when his wife, she tries but cannot pull no more, she jumps onto the moor. It runs. In the next yard, the party started by chartered artists.

barbed wire arch of martial art from garbage garden tools and Christmas decorations. Melted vinyl, finally the champ looks up to see 2 feet inside a speeding cage.

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I'll stay on stage and write my final serenade and dedicate the 48th or 9th Decatur. Fake some courage for the champ. 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

0: We have arrived at WRFL Lexington. 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
1: Thank you for joining us on WRFL Lexington, your only alternative left. I wish I could do like the airline pilot. There's a really cool story about a guy flying an SR-78. Yes, SR-78, the Blackbird, during the Cold War, and they were doing like flight tests over like the California Valley, and they were talking to some like tower, like an air control tower. And like a little plane, a Cessna is like, how fast am I going? 70 knots. And then some bigger jet is like, how fast am I going? You know, 150. And then some Air Force jet's like, clock me, 250. And then the SR-71 flies over and it's like, how fast are we going? 900 and some knots on the dot. And he's like, we've got 970. And it's a really cool story if you haven't heard it. It's on YouTube somewhere, I'm sure. But Fishboy's the bravest girl alive. Fishboy's the dad back to back. Because I really enjoy, that's a whole narrative album, a little indie rock narrative album, which is fun. All American Rejects, Search Party, up next, Snuggle with Woman's Lake. Please enjoy.

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1: Indeed. Up last, basement, long shot, summer's end, snuggle, woman, lake, fish boy, the bravest girl alive. Up next, the Lemon Twigs with Gather Round. I know Sam is feeling this wherever he is in the world.

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1: All right. Up last, we had Nothing with Never Come Morning, Turnover, Nightjar, Car Seat Headrests, Drunk Drivers, Killer Whales. Up next, we've got Wait, What Did You Say with Illiterate. Please do enjoy.

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1: We're in the last 13 minutes of the Rapids on its brand new Friday time. It's nice to meet you, Friday people. I've never met you before. Sunday Club's Turquoise up next, but Bermuda Search Party's Float on the Modest Mouse cover. I love that version of that song. It's so different, but exactly the same. Oddrove's Breaking the Ice, Tiger's Jaws Ghost, and wait, what did you say, Illiterate? Rounding out that last 15. Stay tuned. Up next, we've got The Mix-Up, ankle-breaking, music-making. 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

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Specifically, you are listening to The Mix Up. If you have not listened to my show before, hello. I am so excited to have a show this semester. I had this show in the spring. It was my first show, and it's my little baby, and I love it. And over the summer, I tried something new, and it was fun, but it was a little bit too hard. But this is a chill time. And it's called The Mix Up, and the ethos of it is that I'm playing stuff that's all mixed up in genre, but it's got a common thread, because I think we all have a lot in common, especially when it comes to music, because you never know what you're gonna like. So, without much further ado, this first song is a little instrumental track on electric guitar, and it's super groovy, and it's by Branko Mataha, and I think you'll love it. So enjoy.

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1: What is up? I hope you've enjoyed the first 15 or so minutes of the mix-up. I'm going to be here all semester. I'm so excited for it. Every Friday at 2. But yeah, you just heard... That last song you just heard was a medley of Amina Menina, Que Maravilla, and Zazuera. And that is by George Benjor. And that is from the album... I don't know how to say 10 in Portuguese. I'm sorry, but it's 10. And then Años Depois? Probably. Before that was En el Tiempo en la Colonia by Carlos Puebla. And that is from the album La Bodeguita del Medio. And then before that was a song that is in Thai that I don't know how to read, but it is by Roz Saray Sothea, who is a very good singer. She's called the Golden Voice of Thailand, at least in the 60s. So that's cool. And then to start us off, we had Tebi Magjo Misli Lete by Branko Mataha, and that is from the album Traditional and Folk Songs of Yugoslavia. That is a very good album. I believe that guy got displaced in World War II. And he moved to America at some point. And he owned a guitar store. And he had a really cool way of playing electric guitar. So, yeah. Speaking of people who got a cool way of playing electric guitar... Great transition, by the way. Speaking of great electric guitar, this is Memento. Enjoy.

0: 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I need something more palpable in my life. Something different.
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0: 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Not the mainstream stuff either. But there just aren't any radio stations for miles that play that kind of stuff.
1: Is that really all that's bothering you?
0: 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Is there any hope for me?
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2: 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And you just heard Tears in the Typing Pool by Broadcast off the album Tender Buttons. Before that was Oh to Be in Love by Kate Bush from The Kick Inside. Before that was Salir de la Melancolia by Seru Giran from the album Pepperina. And to start us off, we had Memento by Gavin Hunt, which is a single, of course. Coming up, we're going to mix it around, as always. We're going to play a wide variety of genres and moods and etc. And it's going to be a great time. This is Charlie Garcia, who... Well, this is Charlie Garcia by himself. He was in a band, Seru Giran, which was the song I just told you about. He's amazing. He's like one of the most beloved Argentinian musicians in the world. Well, in history, I guess. There's only one Argentina. And there's only one Charlie Garcia. So I hope you enjoy this crazy track.

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1: Welcome back. If you're just joining us,

From the Front Porch Concert Series presents Michael Cruz and Friends at Isaac Murphy Park at 6 p.m. But maybe you're busy at 6. Well, you can go to the Back to School Fest featuring Valis, Charlie Young, and more at Girls, Girls, Girls Burritos at 8 p.m. Girls, Girls, Girls. It's hard to say all at once, but it's right across from the station, if you know where that is. Also, Topsoil is a local band that's putting out music nowadays. And if you're interested in hearing some of that music, then I got good news for you. This is kind of old at this point, but this is one of my favorite Topsoil songs. This is Rodeo Clowns from Fisheye. Enjoy.

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0: That's sick. Let me check it out. 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
1: All right, we have a few choices. We got freeform jazz, electronic, and electronic again.
0: Wow, this must have taken forever to build.
1: It took me hours. So much painstaking mining, crafting, mining again, and building. Thankfully, nothing, and I mean absolutely nothing, can ruin this
0: moment. Oh my God, watch out! Welp.
1: Stupid creepers. 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
0: In real life and, not in Minecraft?
1: Oh. Yeah, that makes sense. Let's do that.
2: 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Welcome back. 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You just heard Battle of Who Could Care Less, the clean version, emphasis on clean, by the Ben Folds 5 from their album Whatever and Ever, Amen. Before that was Can't Stand It by Wilco from the album Summer Teeth. And to start us off, I believe we had Rodeo Clowns by Topsoil from the album Fish Eye. Next up, we're going to mix it up, of course, because that is the theming of this show. I had a premonition. I wanted to play Nina Simone, and I was thinking and thinking about what song I could play. And then I remembered my favorite song is this song, and it's called I'm Gonna Leave You, and it's really cool, so enjoy it.

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2: 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I hope you enjoyed that first 15 minutes. It was a little crazy, but, you know, I like all those songs, and I hope you did too. You heard in the following order, in chronological order. First of all, I'm going to leave you by Nina Simone from the album High Priestess of Soul. After that, Getting to Know All the Ways We're Wrong for Each Other by the Go Team from Get Up Sequences Part 2. After that was Horse Girl with Nature is Healing off the album Nature is Healing. Then Mad Villain and Fortet with Money Folder parentheses Fortet Remix from Fortet Remixes. And then finally, that last track was June with E off This Is a Genuine Expression of Love and All the Ways I Don't Understand It. Next up, we're going to hear from another little... another big, bombastic Lexington band. This is a song I hope you've heard over and over again this summer. This is Sad Summer.
3: Ladies, let's go.

trommage would it fit? Uchiba de babai, and the car we're mullin' on chin.

0: Art Farm is a local artist co-op in Lexington that provides workshops, tools, meeting spaces, common resources, and more to artists in Lexington. 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Where was I? More information about Art Farm is available on their website at www.artfarm.coop or on Instagram at artfarm.
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0: 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I don't know why I couldn't remember it for a second. Maybe I was distracted by having to tell you that, or wanting to tell you, that that last track you heard was Lindo Atardecer by Ranil, and that is off the album Ranil y su Conjunto Tropical, and that is a little dash. And then Galaxia Tropical. Before that was Inkin Yelabish by Kirma Beyene and Akale Wube. And that is off Ethiopian Rare Groove, colon, Rare Funky Songs from Ethiopia. Before that was I Don't Know by Tiramisu off their latest EP, I Don't Know Who You Are. And to start things off, we had Sad Summer by Valis, which is a beautiful, beautiful single. Oh my gosh. People are laughing outside. In this last little segment, in these last 30-ish minutes, we are going to take a special look, a deep dive, if you will, as I want to continue doing throughout this show. Obviously, we've heard stuff from a lot of different countries, in a lot of different languages, but we are going to focus for this last little bit of my show on one country, and that country for today is Nigeria. Nigeria is so cool. Nigerian musicians have had such an impact on music, whether it be through specific genres or just methods of drumming. Tony Allen, literally, like, he was doing Iron Man type technology building with his drum kit. Tony Allen is the best drummer ever, in my opinion. And you're going to hear some of him, not right now, but later, if you can guess what band he'll be under. But this first song is by the Lajadu Sisters, who are simply amazing. They were making music in West Africa in the 1970s when it wasn't necessarily, like, acceptable to do a lot of things as a woman in West Africa in the 1970s, but they were putting out amazing music and pioneering West African music. So this next song is called Orere Ile Jipo, and it's sick. Enjoy.
3: Fight. Trouble in the streets. Watch out. Right. Jambais on the way. Get out. Fight. Trouble in the streets. Watch out.

Heaven and Hell by William Onyebor from the wonderful, wonderful album World Psychedelic Classics 5. Who is William Onyebor? Before that was The High Grades with Keep On Moving from the album Keep On Moving. And to start us off, we had the Legato Sisters with Orere Eligibo. Yeah. From Horizon Unlimited. All of those are absolutely amazing albums. And amazing Nigerian musicians, so check them out. And yeah, that's all I have to say about that. For this last song, I mentioned Tony Allen just a little bit ago. Tony Allen is an amazing drummer, and he's credited with kind of what's the word I'm looking for, pioneering a lot of African drum beat techniques and techniques that influenced Western drumming as well. Ginger Baker, if you know him, he was in Cream, and there's a really cool, oh my gosh, I can't remember what it's called, but I think it's called Fella with Ginger Baker Live, and it's an album that features Ginger Baker, Fela Kuti, and of course Tony Allen. And the last song, it's like 16 minutes long, but it's like a drum solo where it's just Ginger Baker and Tony Allen on drums, and it's so sick. So without much further ado, this is Zombie by Fela Kuti, probably the most popular, but for good reason. And fun fact, this was on the GTA 4 soundtrack, which is how I learned about it. So thank you, GTA 4. This is Zombie.

It is about 4 p.m. You are listening to WRFL Lexington, and my name is Levi House. I am the host of this new show, that's the first show of this cycle, called House Party. And I have a lot of different songs, but I guess a common thread is that there are a lot of Kentucky artists in a lot of these songs. And there's a lot of twang, but there's also a real variety of different stuff, so stay tuned. We're getting it started off with a Lexington native, James Swanberg, a song by him called Harder on Me.

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1: We just heard Another Time by Zoe Amba. Before that was Pretty Little Fantasy by Brennan Weddle off of her debut album, I think. And then before that was Dance Through It by Twin Peaks. Coming up is Gasoline by Buck Meek off his most recent album, The Mirror.

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2: 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We just heard a track from Damage Bug called Exit Not. Before that was Guided by Voices with Blimps Go Nandi. And before that one was Dweller featuring Field God, Georgia Harmer, and Chris Ulrich with a song called Leave This Home. The next little part of the set is, so let's see, 1, 2, 3, 4, 5. I think like the next like 5 songs are all Kentucky native people. The first two are 2 different bands, but they are made up of some of the same people. And so I just think that's cool to know when you're listening to the 2 different sounds. I really like this first one because I feel like it's a really good, I don't know, representation of how it feels to be alive sometimes in the state that we're in. And I feel like it has like little undertones of panic and climate change and just all kinds of stuff. So this is Yaya by Artificial Go.

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I feel like I'd be remiss to not acknowledge the recent loss of complete icon Dolly Parton. So we'll hear a couple songs from her throughout the set, but to kick this next bit off, we'll hear I would call it like a mourning track of sorts from Zoe Speaks called Just a Rose Will Do. I feel like it fits this loss well, and also very likely reflects Dolly Parton's own attitude about leaving this world. So here is Just a Rose Will Do by Zoe Speaks.

0: 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Lexington, Kentucky.
1: We just heard Elvis Presley Blues by Gillian Welch. Before that was Gonna Hurry As Slow As I Can by Dolly Parton. Before that one was Just a Rose Will Do by Zoe Speaks. That was a pretty sad little set there. It is safe to say that this next little bit is definitely switching it up. It's kind of electronic-y, so we got sad, now we need some energy back, you know. So this next song is called Any Plus Ultra. That's the way I say it. I'm not really sure. I should probably confirm that. But by a band called Ear. And you'll hear from me shortly. And you're listening to WRFL Lexington.
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1: Last track we heard was All or Nothing by Fightmaster. I think that is such a perfect indie pop song. Before that was Rinkside by Van Sire. Before that one was Blood by Mary in the Junkyard. And before that was Half a Sad Day Saving Time by Mola Oddity. Next up is Yes We Can by Lee Dorsey.

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1: 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This show is called House Party. As you can probably tell, it's not really necessarily party music, but my last name is just House, and I couldn't think of a better name. Also, I did go to a party one time in, I guess when I was in college, and it was my friend's older sister's party, and she was, I remember at one point, like, everybody was, you know, having a really good time. It was definitely a party, but I remember there was a moment where I realized that she was playing girl pool at this, like, party, you know, and I was like, wow, this is something that is possible, you know, you can just play good music. It doesn't have to be this hop party music. And so the name kind of also comes from that. But anyway, keeping on with the music. Up next is Loretta Lynn with a song called High on a Mountaintop.

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1: We just heard Memphis by Anna Tivel. Before that was The Bargain Store by Dolly Parton. And before that was Of Pressure by Mira. Coming up next is a song from Aldous Harding called Venus and the Zinnia. This is the last time you'll hear from me during this show. This was the first show of my new solo show called House Party. I had a show last cycle with my friend Isabel called Just Friends, and it was a lot of fun. And I'm quickly learning that a solo show is not only much more work, but much more pressure. But I'm having fun regardless. So this will be a show that happens every other Friday. So next Friday it will be Finger Picking Good, and then the Friday after that I'll be back same time, Friday 4 to 6. Anyway, you're listening to WRFL Lexington. Keep it tuned all the way to the left. Here is Venus and the Zinnia by Aldous Harding.

0: All right, ladies and gentlemen, up next with their hilarious stand-up routine, we have Jake from WRFL Lexington.
1: Oh, come on. Come on.
2: So, what's the deal with WRFL Lexington? It's Lexington's only alternative left.
3: What?
2: Huh? Knock, knock. Who's there? It's Lexington's only alternative left.
3: There's no way.
2: WRFL.
3: What did he say? I don't know.
2: All right, how about this one? How about this one? Why'd the chicken cross the road to the left? Get to WRFL Lexington, because it's like your only alternative left, and he was on the right side. All right, it looks like that's my time.
0: All right, then. Give it up for Jake from WRFL Lexington.
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That's right. It's the return of the Uncle Bill Show with the blue-eyed devil, the handsome stranger, Uncle Bill, Bill Widener on 88.1 FM, WRFL Lexington, for the next several months here from 6 to 8 p.m., giving you the very best in alternative 2 hours of alternative power like this right here. It's Hurry.

0: and rock and roll 88.1 style. Lexington's own active ingredients. Tunneling out of the time tunnel, putting the boots to you with Sleeping in the White House in 88 from their double LP discography. Before that, Sparta with Mouth Breather, not to be confused with the Jesus Little Tune. Completely different song from their latest, Cut the Silhouette. Now that I think about it, that's pretty dang ballsy to name a tune after that. I wonder if they know about the Jesus Little Tune. I'm sure that David will let them know about it. Start off with Hurry, All Sunk In, the kickoff track of their mighty fine one, Zoned Out. Oh, your Uncle Bill Winer was pretty zoned out. I have not been feeling well the last couple of weeks, but I knew that once I got behind the mic, the healing power of rock and roll revival would bring me back to give you the very best an alternative, thanks to these fine people right here.
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A band I deeply regret not seeing when they played in town a month or so ago. Tiger's Jaw on 80.1 FM WRFL Lexington, Primary Colors, from their latest Lost on You. Before that, on the Uncle Bill Show, featuring Uncle Bill, Bill Widener, Amateur Music, that's spelled A-M-I-T-U-R, with Love Song from theirs, Amateur Music. Start off with Mr. Ike Perkins. Yes, Ike's Boogie from the Fantabulous compilation, Stompin' 29, 23 More 50s, R&B Pounders. 80.1 FM, WRFL, Lexington, baby. Uncle Bill, Bill Widener letting you know that the Martin Luther King Center empowers University of Kentucky students to enhance their college experience by fostering student success, civic leadership, and community building grounded in Dr. King's vision of the beloved community. The MLK Center supports students through access to a welcoming multipurpose space, one-on-one connections with full-time staff, dynamic programs, collaborative campus initiatives, and guidance for student organizations. Ways to get connected with MLK Center can be found on their BB Involved page or at Suite A230 in the Gatton Student Center, from which we also broadcast. We're down here in the basement. If you want to stop by and say hi and see how the sausage is made, see the Dream Factory, baby, 80.1 FM, WRFL Lexington, kind of place that brings you psychedelia from the 60s from way over in the pond.

You should have listened. They're already here. The radio told of their return. Their defeat was merely a delay. From the time after commercial radio domination. When the sounds of streaming rang through the land. But no one wanted to believe. They were hearing it on the radio. And when the truth finally dawned, it dawns in terrible music. But there is one they fear. And their tongue, it is 88.1. WRFL, Lexington.

0: I don't know, Doc. I need something more palpable in my life. Something different.
1: Interesting. Define different.
0: Well, you see, Doc, I'm a really big fan of hip-hop and electronic music. Not the mainstream stuff either. But there just aren't any radio stations for miles that play that kind of stuff.
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All the way to the left of the FM dial with Uncle Bill, Bill Widener, and Skin of the Night from their classic, Saturdays Equal Youth. Other side of the message, oh yeah, just ripping your face right off and staple it back on. Husker Du, I Will Never Forget You from Zen Arcade, the vinyl for the season of summer 2026. Should be wrapping up the middle of next month. And of course, with the Uncle Bill Show being on every week next month, we'll be bringing back the vinyl of the month feature. So look forward to that. And we start off with Hiroshi Sagawa, yeah, tumbling out of the time tunnel with White Room, Where We Lived, from a fantastic compilation, Far East New Rock Invention, 1969 to 1975. If you dig the psychedelic contest, if you dig the tribute stuff that Uncle Bill plays, you'll dig that. 88.1 FM, WRFL Lexington, baby. Yeah, who we got here? Oh, Remember Sports.

0: Hey, this is Emily Blue, and you're listening to WRFL Lexington. Did I say it right?
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am the Avalanche, name of the band, on 80.1 FM WRFL Lexington. I'm not dead, I just blinked and never saw the light. Yeah, I dig where you're coming from, brother. From their Mighty Fine One, the Horror Show. Before that, on the I fell into old habit there, on the Uncle Bill Show, featuring Uncle Bill, Bill Winder. Got a little combo called Linalchi from Korea. Look at me, look at me. From there's Here Comes the Crow. Start off with Slower, which, let me see, there's something special about that. Slower is a supergroup created by Bob Balch of Fu Manchu to play thrash legend Slayer songs, slow and low doom metal style. Joined by S. Ben Williams, Mono Lord's drummer, bassist for Sweden's Lowrider, legendary desert rock bassist Scott Reeder of Chaos and the Obsessed, vocalist Lars Pleasance of Kylesa, and Amy Berry's vocalist of Year of the Cobra. And it's a mighty fine CD if you like it Slayer and you like it slow. Good way to kill 8 minutes on a radio show, though. I got to tell you that. What we in the wrestling business call a rest hold, don't you know? So that Uncle Bill, Bill Widener can catch his breath to give you the very best in alternative and to let you know what's going on in town, baby. Well, tonight on the 28th, we got, let's do this timely-like. Starting at 6, we got Zeb South. He's been playing at the Elkhorn Tavern, as has the Rhythm Soul performers at the East End Evenings. That started off at 6 o'clock. Coming up at 7 p.m. at the Kenwick Table is Alex Quartet. Coming up at 8 at Gatton Park, our very own T.D. Young. And at the Burl at 8 p.m., Keller and the Keels. All kinds of stuff going on tomorrow, baby. When does it all start? It starts at noon with the Diversity Festival at Oliver Lewis Way. And then coming up at 6 o'clock, at the Isaac Murphy Park, we got the From the Front Porch Concert Series presenting Michael Cruz and Friends. And then you got the Back to School Fest featuring Vallis, Charlie Young, and much more at Girls, Girls, Girls Burritos at 8 p.m. Champs of the Sun are playing at the Elkhorn Tavern at 6. You got Deep Nourished Roots at Kenwick Table at 7. At the Burl, Jonah Kagan with Very Gently, and Hosanna, Dad Jokes, Sky Miles and Three House at Al's Bar at 8 p.m. And isn't there something going on at Art Farm? I can swear I saw a poster for it. Yeah, here we go. Hyperfemme, it's all chick bands. That is going to be starting at 9 p.m. until 1 a.m. with Shawty Please, Non-Binary Vampire, Pharmacy Girl, and the fourth band that they're not really sure about. But it sounds like a great, great time. If you like the chick rock, and if you're listening to the Uncle Bill Show, well, you definitely like the chick rock. Because there's been times when the Uncle Bill Show has been the closest there's been to a women's music show on this dang station, I tell you. 80.1 FM, WRFL, Lexington, enough jibber-jabber. Here's a band that's coming up in Louisville in just a couple of weeks. That's right, on Labor Day itself. I'm talking about Unsane.

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the telescreens on 80.1 FM, WRFL, Lexington, Uncle Bill show. So what? From there is why the lights flicker. For that, Mad Folk, stick around. Kickoff track of theirs, Mad Folk. Seated by the Twisted Teens. Hand Me a Cigarette. From there is Florida Water Blues. Ooh, that's kind of making me gag just thinking about it. Other side of the message, you have some classic indie rock, Polvo, Crumbling Down. From their double LP set, Exploded Drawing, their very best LP, in my opinion. For that, Musa T, coming over from Africa with Askam Ditke from his most recent, Tartit. And we start off this hour of the Uncle Bill Show with Unsane, Over Me, from Lamb House, the collection, 1991 to 1998. I'd like to remind you, those boys are going to be up in Louisville on Labor Day. I'll give you more details next week on the next episode of the Uncle Bill Show, because I'm on every week now. John Clark has retired. The Phantom Power Double Hour is no more. It's just me, and more me than you could possibly stink and stand. In the meantime, yeah, it's those scary, scary boys. Marty Shan and the Morticians, 88.1 FM, WRFL, Lexington. 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

0: Loop on the Uncle Bill Show, 88.1 FM, WRFL, Lexington. Heavy Sock, love tune there, Afterglow, from, not their last, they've had another couple since then, but that was the last one, the original portion of their career, A Gilded Eternity. Before that, the original Roadrunners. Waterloo Man, a Mighty Happening Tune from a compilation of Mighty Happening Tunes, Chocolate Soup for Diabetics, Volume 4. Before that, Elvis Costello with a demo for Big Boys, which showed up on the Armed Forces LP. This from the Double Plus Good version of this year's model, which came with an extra disc of Stuff Like That. Start off with Morty Shan and the Morticians. Their version of the rockabilly classic Redheaded Woman. From Kicksville, Volume 2, Raw, Rockabilly Acetates. 88.1 FM, WRFL, Lexington, Uncle Bill Widener. Speaking of redheaded women, the Sexual Violence Resource Center of the Bluegrass provides comprehensive services like education, advocacy, and support for sexual assault victims. Their mission is to provide a safe and inclusive space for victims and to engage the bluegrass community. They also provide 24-hour crisis intervention for those experiencing sexual violence. So the SVRC always has a need for volunteers willing to staff the helpline or provide medical advocacy for victims. More information is available at svrckentucky.org. Yeah, wrfl.fm is our website, our fantabulous website, a wonderful website full of archives and old editions of the rifle and the schedule and just lots and lots of goodies, so I can't recommend it highly enough. 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In the meantime, what we got coming up here? Yeah, we got a grant spot from these fine folks right here is what we got.
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You came a long way from St. Louis. You climbed the ladder of success. I've seen the town and country cars that were parked out in front of your fancy address.

Woo! The Lemon Twigs getting all tough there on 80.1 FM WRFL Lexington. Bring you down from their latest, Look for Your Mind. Before that, Ray McKinley and some of the boys, not all the boys, just some of the boys. You've come a long way from St. Louis, from your hit parade, the late 40s. So off that set with Snuggle. Dust from the Mighty Fine One, Goodbye House. Well, it's time for Uncle Bill to say goodbye because the rotation's coming up next. I'm going out with another Couch Flambeau tune, I Know Where You Live, from their classic, The Day the Music Died. And for those people that put in requests, check back next week. I got to flint some for the dirty words, you know. In the meantime, let's just rock out. Bye.

We're back. Welcome back. You are listening to 88.1 WRFL Lexington. My name is Evan, and right now you're tuned in to The Rotation, a brand new show right here on WRFL in Lexington. The idea of this show, play some funky tunes, tunes that make me want to move my feet, move my hips. But the idea is mostly outside the U.S., so we're going to look at a lot of different countries around the world, some funk, some jazz, etc. Super excited to be in the booth with y'all for the next couple hours. If you have any questions, concerns, or, you know, anything you want to holler at me for, there's a number, 859-257-9735. Again, that number is 859-257-WRFL. We'll get it started right here with a little bit of a Fela Kuti, but not him, but a remix of him of sorts. So we got some great songs for you coming up. So stay tuned with us. Keep it turned all the way to the left. 88.1 WRFL Lexington.